Oui, pour toi, Georgia. When I think I like a better with a fitted cap on. He ain't even gotta try to put the Mac on. He just gotta give me that look when he give me that look. Et bonsoir ma Kanya. Oh, Zentra en direct sur Radio Système.

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We get up in there every Saturday night. 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
0: Move it, move it.
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1: 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It's Harvey singing. 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And Dorel, every Dorel.

me search now. 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How you gonna tell me that it's never gonna work now? 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Thought it wasn't hard for me, but every day it is. Heartbreak, such a dark place, but we stay in it. What I'm saying is exactly what I say it is. I found you, I feel your presence when I'm not around you. Queen in your city, they need to crown you. Holy water, baby, let me drown you. Fire and water, I gotta allow you. Burn out, then reappear. Light still guiding you home, you know I'm there.

I tried to the top, I've been out of shape, thinking out the box, I'm an astronaut. I blasted off the planet, rock that caused catastrophe, and it matters more because I had it. Now I had a thought about wreaking havoc on an opposition, kind of shocking, they want a static with precision. I'm automatic, quarterback, I ain't talking second, pack it up, I don't panic, batter up, who the baddest, it don't matter, cause we is your

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I can't pay my bills. 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My health is failing. And I just can't find a job. Well, 1 Thessalonians 5:18 says, give thanks in all circumstances, for this is God's will for you in Christ Jesus.

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When in 5 years none of our people have died, and there's never been a casket rolled through people's temple, when 24 times in this year, and the year's not out, they've brought the dead in the doors, and they've gone out alive. When they've dropped dead in their seats, they've been resurrected. I'm not bothering about what you have to say. I'm not bothering about what you're

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You're the better part of me. You make me feel whole.